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That is Unsung. I am Josh. Hello. We are KBPI. I brought up the fact that the Bodyguard soundtrack sold 45 million cassettes. Do you miss cassettes? There are times in life I actually really do.

Vanna, I am Josh. We are KBPI talking about cassettes a second ago. Remember when you'd have to sit around and wait for the radio jamoke to play the song you wanted to hear, and then you'd have to sit by the radio and get ready to hit play and record? So you'd get your song, and you always had the beginning of it cut off for some jagweed DJ talking over the beginning. Now I'm that jagweed. So I hope you weren't recording White Stripes.

0: reverse. That is the bad guy. I am Josh. Don't forget about the iHeartRadio Music Festival. It's going to be televised tomorrow and Saturday. The big one is going to be Smashing Pumpkins, of course. You'll get to see what they look like on their 30th anniversary of Melancholy Tour. Goo Goo Dolls are going to be there as well. It's going to be a hell of a time. You can watch it on Disney. You can watch it on Hulu. And it's going to be awesome. Tomorrow night and Saturday night, presented by Capital One. You don't want to miss it. It's going down.
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White Zombie, Supercharger Heaven. I am Josh. It is time for me to fly. There's football on TV tonight. The weekend is here at last. Should be a good one tonight as well. Go home and catch all the action with the Bills in their new stadium. Not going to be as charming. It's not going to be the same. Brand spanking new house. Lions and Bills tonight. I will see you mañana.

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My name's Danger Dean. Good evening and welcome to the Big Bad BPI Night Show. Happy Friday Eve. And happy birthday to my daughter, Chandler. She turns 14 today. And if you're wondering, yes, I am regularly bullied by a 14-year-old. Let's kick things off now with Papa Roach on BPI.

107.9 KBPI rocks the Rockies. I date so you don't have to. And I'll check in coming up in two songs. Right now, new music from Bill Murray, Always Let You Down on KBPI.

107.9 KBPI rocks the Rockies. If you want to win tickets to see Breaking Benjamin, the 28th at Ball Arena, Willie B and Scoop have your shot coming up tomorrow morning. It's your morning show every weekday morning starting at 5:30. Right now, the Mighty Metallica on KBPI.

1079 KBPI. It's Danger Dean. Exciting Avalanche news. They had their first day of training camp today. Their first preseason game is this Sunday at Ball Arena. Right now it's Linkin Park on KBPI.

107.9 KBPI. Sleep Theory dropped an EP a couple months ago with covers from NSYNC, Paramore, Taylor Swift. Very interesting. This is Static on KBPI.

107.9 KBPI rocks the Rockies. It's Dangerous Trivia, and tonight's question is, when an inmate is put to death on death row, what's listed as the cause of death? I just learned this today. And I'll tell you in two songs. Right now, The Warning on KBPI.

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You can pick up your tickets to see Evanescence when they hit Red Rocks next month. Gonna be a killer show, man. Right now we got Korn on BPI.

97.9 KBPI. It's Danger Dean. A measles patient was in Colorado, and now the Colorado Department of Public Health is warning of possible contamination spots, mainly in the Boulder, Westminster, Lafayette area. Right now, it's From Ashes to New. This one's called Die for You on BPI.

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I love learning new stuff about women. I can't wait to tell you what I learned today. Hang on two songs. Right now it's the Autumn Kings on BPI.

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Merriam-Webster is adding more than 1,400 new words to the dictionary with definitions, including glow up, goated, IYKYK, which means if you know, you know. I think lost in the sauce might be my favorite. 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

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It's Danger Dean. Denver City Council advanced a $68 million contract to renovate the Colfax Police Department. I always ask to park in their lot. They always tell me no. Right now, it's a perfect circle with Starless on KBPI.

107.9 KBPI. Willie B and Scoop are wrapping up your week with your chance to win tickets to Breaking Benjamin when they hit Ball Arena coming up on the 28th. Right now it's Five Finger Death Punch on KBPI.

107.9 KBPI rocks the Rockies. In two songs, I'm going to tell you why I just can't vibe with these younger people, man. Hang on. Right now, the new one from Nickelback on KBPI.

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Big fan of nostalgia, Wendy's is bringing back their classic yellow packaging. It'll be available for the rest of the year. Yeah, tell me when they're bringing back those little gold tin ashtrays, and we'll talk. Right now, it's Limp Bizkit on BPI.

KBPI. It's Danger Dean. Low 80s tomorrow, but it drops this weekend. Like, I'm a big fan of the rain, and it looks like we could get a bunch. Right now, it's new music from Bill Murray on KBPI.

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107.9 KBPI. 3 days grace getting set to hit Ball Arena coming up at the end of the year in November. You can pick up tickets now at KBPI.com over at the concert page or keep listening to win. We're going to get you into that bad boy for free. 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

107.9 KBPI rocks the Rockies. Have you bet on football yet this season? New study found that 12% of men and 6% of women in the United States already have. Yeah, I don't bet very often. I don't want to jinx it. Right now, Nine Inch Nails on KBPI.

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Do I play the air guitar or the air drums? Thanks for Air Rockin' the Rockies with 107.9 KBPI.

107.9 BPI rocks the Rockies. I'm Shroom. Remember to have your smart device wake you up. Just say, wake me up at 7 a.m. with 107.9 KBPI on iHeartRadio. Yeah.

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I'm Shroom. Alexa, Siri, Google, they all know us by name. 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

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Yeah, that's an explosive device around my neck. 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

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I'm Shroom. Remember to have your smart device wake you up. 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
1: Thank you.

0: This is what you asked for? $10 monster truck tickets. Yes, indeed. 25 minutes from now, $10 monster truck tickets. You asked for it, and we're going to provide, what, 107?
1: 107.
0: We have 107 of them going on sale for $10 in 24 minutes. This is what you asked for. Monster trucks. You know the best part about monster truck shows?
1: What's the best part?
0: So I've MC'd a few of them and hosted a few of them and done the pit parties and stuff, and it's always a blast. But the kids are so insanely excited and over the top. I love getting a bunch of kids together and saying monster trucks together. Because, you know, they have a hard time with that R, man. You know, I'm sure Wyatt does. Monster trucks! You know, and you're just like, God, that's the cutest thing in the world. You know? So adorable. So cute. And then, you know what sucks is they start losing the, you know.
1: Right, right.
0: The kid sounds. And
1: Wyatt's just a hair past that.
0: Oh, yeah, he's lost a bunch of it?
1: Yeah. He's a little man now.
0: Yeah. So is Ryder. He wrote, so every day when I leave to come into work, I leave him. We have, Utana has a notepad, and Ryder has a notepad. And I just write him a little note saying, hey, good luck today in school, or have fun with, you know, trap and don't get in trouble, or Utana, you know, I know you have cheer tonight, man. It's go red, go blue, whatever, to leave him a little note. And I ask him to leave me a note back, so that way they practice their reading and writing, and I get a little catalog of, you know, cute little memories.
1: Nice.
0: So I've been doing that for a couple months now. And Ryder wrote yesterday, you the best dada in the whole, and he tried to write out galaxy. And it was like, he started with like, I think it looked like a kind of a cross between a G and a Q. I couldn't decide which, he couldn't decide either. He's like, well, it's one of these. So he just kind of blended both of them. And then it was like, A-W-A-W-W, A-X-X, like A-Y or something. It was adorable. I just cracked up when I saw it. First, I'm looking at it, and I'm like, what in the hell in the hole? And I'm like looking at it, and I was like, that may be a G? And I was like, God. If I'm like Ryder, Gawa, Galaxy. Cute.
1: It's all part of that. Sound it out. Just sound it out.
0: Yeah. Yeah, that's a fun little phase. Because everything they see, they're like, B, S, S, D, Birthday.
1: Wyatt's at the point where he can sing the alphabet, but he doesn't know what to do with it.
0: Oh, okay.
1: So like, hey, you want to sing the alphabet song? Sure, and we'll roll through it.
0: Yeah.
1: Won't you sing with me? And then it's like, what letter does your name start with?
0: Oh,
1: A, B, C, D. Right. Start through it again.
0: The application isn't quite there yet. The
1: right.
0: Song is there. They remember the jingle, man. See?
1: Right.
0: They remember the jingle, right? They can't apply it, but they remember it. It's radio stuff. They remember the jingle. Shut up, man. It's Friday. We're going to have some fun. And you ready for it? Are we ready for a Broncos weekend?
1: What do we got? Jacksonville?
0: Yeah. They're legit. Yes, we're right. Come on. The answer is yes.
1: Yes. Yes.
0: Yes. Come on. What do you? Yeah. Yeah. Fired up. Go, Bronco. Yeah. Don't let that game last week knock you out the bandwagon. It's too soon. Too soon. Although we really did look bad, man. It was you know who looked pretty good last week? There were a few teams that looked good. Freaking Cardinals looked good. I don't even know why.
1: Right?
0: Arizona, I'm like, huh?
1: So, last night's game,
0: Buffalo look good? Just trashed them.
1: Did they look good, or was it, because when I showed up, the game was over.
0: Oh,
1: it
0: yeah,
1: was
0: Buffalo looks
1: 21-0.
0: Buffalo looks great.
1: Okay.
0: Yeah, and they're stacked. So, it's going to be interesting. Ah, man, already. Let's kick that ass, though, in Jacksonville. If we lose on Sunday, bro, we're in a world of hurt.
1: We already at that point? It's do or die.
0: Look, it's the second game. It's a must win. Freaking Bronco fans. All right, back after the break is BPI.
2: 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That's us.
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0: Ponder that while we get back to The Rock.
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1: Die for you. That's just new good stuff. Happy Friday, y'all. It's Friday. Dude, it's Friday. It's Friday. Ah, yeah. Wrap yourself around a big Friday hug. All kinds of stuff for you today, too. Do have some Rush tickets we'll set you up with. Breaking Benjamin Chevelle coming at you. That's awesome. Some weird stories out there, too. You know, I got this year's Toy Hall of Fame finalist, and I saw Scoop, one of them was Pokemon trading cards. Scoop just showed me they call it a Pokemon bouncy house?
2: Yeah, it's a Pikachu.
1: Okay, the Pikachu is laying down, and it looks like, honest to God, it looks like you're entering Camp Colon. It's like, what, huh? I don't even know if it's safe for work, and, you know, people are right in there. It's like, wow, that's different.
2: It is taking a kind of a peek at you.
1: Yeah, it is. All up in them guts. This kid's bouncing around a bit. You know what? It's stuck in real life. Kids just bouncing around in there. It's pretty funny, though. Yeah. Remember when they had good toys? Like, all the toys now kind of... I mean, you know what, though? Hold up. I got to take that back. Because some of the toys I see nowadays, I'm like blown away by. I'm like, whoa. The technology side of toys is crazy cool. That aside, there were a lot of, like, more simpler style toys back in, you know, in the 80s and 90s era. And yeah, you could probably kill yourself, even, you know, late 70s. You know, remember those little cars and motorcycles that would have the little T-handle cog ripcord, and you'd shove this ripcord in it, and you would wing it, you'd pull it out, zoom, and that thing, it'd have a sticky back tire, and it would rip across a hardwood floor. I mean, just absolutely, or a concrete pad, it would just absolutely leave a little black mark, you'd rip it so hard. They were, you know, a lot of kids jacked themselves up with it. Just, you know, some of those type of toys you kind of miss. But, you know, look, I'm a big believer in yard darts. You know, like, those were legit. Who didn't have those and see how close you could throw it to your buddy, you know, or see who would stand still while you threw it at him? Look, okay, maybe little Timmy got stabbed on occasion, but he got a story out of it, a cool scar. I don't know how many people died from it, or maybe one or two, but whatever. Whatever. It's okay. The toys are just better.
2: Monster trucks on the list.
1: My kid loves monster truck toys. 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Never mind. 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Well, I have some race seats up there. Rider climbs up there, and it's just open, you know? So you're looking down on the lift, you know, and it's a 12-foot lift. You're looking down on the lift from up there in the little loft area, and it runs the whole length of the shop. So it's like a, you know, loft storage place. And Ryder loves it up there. He hangs out up there. So, yeah, man, he'll jump his monster trucks from there to the floor. Speaking of monster trucks, dude, T-Mike, what, 1 minute?
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1: Ooh, yeah, I'm a promo code. Hey, and do not spell my name like the fish, man.
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1: 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We grew up with each other. 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
2: The show is October 16th. 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
1: you want to come on the 16th and hang out with the BPFM. 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
2: They're going to go fast.
1: I hope so. They got room up there. Whoa. All right. Charm City Devils. That's a good one. That's the Breaking Benjamin on deck next. It's 1079
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1: You're going to be able to see...
0: promo code is Willie, by the way. Promo code W-I-L-L-I-E. Don't do that Y thing. Oh, don't do that. Don't... Hey, don't... Look at me. Look at me. Don't do that. Show respect.
1: But you'll be able to see trucks like Dozer, the Dirt Crew, Blockhead, which is a Lego-inspired truck.
0: Yeah, $10 Monster Trucks, we'll take it down for that for sure, man. 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Why not, man? It's a Friday night, right?
1: Yes. Yes, it is.
0: Dude, what a blast.
1: October 16th.
0: Make that happen. 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Whatever that is for Blue Arena. A couple wild stories working on stupid stories. Well, this is not good. Let's see. New circulating opioid stronger than fentanyl. That's wild, man. We didn't think that fentanyl fold was for real, but we think it is.
1: Yeah. And who out there was like, you know, fentanyl just isn't getting the job done.
0: You know what? I need something stronger than this. What? You know?
1: When is good enough good enough?
0: Right.
1: Or I mean, bad enough, however you want to phrase it.
0: It's wild, man. People reaching for that extra. Some other wild stories out there as well. There's some odd ones today for stupid stories. Some other fun stuff as well. Looks like we got a bunch of tickets today. Obviously, we're going to set you up early. We'll do those rush tickets early today. Take care of the business in just a few. You want to do that before? You want to do that for your fancy fun fact of the day?
1: Ooh, early.
0: Yeah, man. Because I know you like people to get up at like 5:15. You're with us till like 6:50, and you're like, man, they always give away everything in the 9 o'clock hour. Those douche pickles are still sleeping when I'm out here grinding, man. It's not even fair. Blah blah blah blah. All right. We hear you. Well, okay. All right. We got you. We'll drop those rush tickets on you. I don't know. Give us, say, 20 minutes, all right? Okay, look it. Deal? Done. See you then. All right, Avenged Sevenfold on deck is BPI.
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0: A little Cypress Hill, Insane in the Brain. That's a good one, man. Everybody likes Insane in the Brain. Insane in the Membrane. That's a good Friday tune. Playing all the big hits early today. That's fun. All right, so the other day, Scoop. I don't know why I coughed up right there. I don't know if I'm going to be able to do a story. Yeah, I think I got it. So the other day, when I went to the financial advisor appointment I had, so here's the deal. The reason I have a financial advisor, I don't have one, actually. I've been with the same company forever. So I've been with this company, I don't know, I think I started with it down in Florida. It's been 3 or 4 evolutions, but just with the company, I've been with it forever. Longer than, you know, I worked here for 30-something years. So I have a 401k, and I've been saving in it forever. So that's why, you know, you get a meeting with them every once in a while. So they called and said, hey, would you like a meeting with us? And I'm like, sure. So you know how you can definitely tell you're in a different socioeconomic rung of the ladder than people around you?
1: How's that?
0: I walk into Fidelity off of County Line Road, and you can tell they set everybody up because the whole team of the dudes come out all at once, you know, shaking hands. Hey, that's a deal. You know, everybody, it's like Wolf of Wall Street or something. Like, guys, let's go get them, you know? And the whole team, like, hustles out. Jim, come on. Nice to meet you, man. How you doing? Hey, Terry, come on up. You know, so there's a bunch of us sitting in, like, the lobby, and the lobby's got, like, a TV going. And it's got a little mini fridge. You got produce up there. That's when you know you're somewhere fancy, when they're giving you free produce. You know?
2: Here, have an apple.
0: Dude, you can get an orange.
2: Oh.
0: Oranges, apples, and bananas. Not to mention a couple of those god-awful granola bars that taste like dirt. Yeah, they had a few of those, and, you know, a cooler full of drinks. You know?
2: The big three.
0: Would you like a Sprite or a water? That fancy water that's in the green bottle.
2: Ooh.
0: Anyway, I sit down. There's a dude that notices me when I sit down. I have some Keen hiking boots on. He says, hey, how do you like them shoes? And I'm like, you know what, man? Actually, these are the best ones I've ever had. I'm a big fan of Keen because I got a wide foot. I wear a size 13. I got a big-ass foot. And so I'm like, you know what? They're pretty damn comfortable. I had the other Keens, but the tread would always come off, you know, because I'm a heavy foot. And it would always come off, you know, after like 6 or 7 months. I'm like, these are best ones I ever had. He's like, well, any complaints about them? I'm like, well, they're pretty pricey. They cost a lot. And he just kind of shrugged his shoulders. And then about 2 minutes later, the team comes out. And I realize I said it costs a lot to a man who was probably about 60. 61, 62, had that Richard Gere frosted hair, a pop polo shirt collar going on with some tennis shorts on and some like sort of like, deck tennis shoe. And he walked into a meeting with his financial advisor with a backpack. And I'm like, damn. I'm like, yeah, we're different. Oh, when you walk in a financial planner with a backpack, you got something going on. And I was like, it probably doesn't really matter much to him. That's awesome. But they're good shoes, man. That's funny.
2: That guy's like, I've yet to find a shoe that's more expensive than I can afford.
0: Right. Look, if you're in your 60s and you're doing the polo pop collar thing, yeah. Says it all right there. You're confident. You probably got a big checking account. I left there going, you know what, man? All right, now look, I got a plan, Scoop.
2: Oh, you got a plan?
0: Yeah. I left my financial planner with a positive plan in place.
2: Okay.
0: Yeah, man. I need 3 more jobs. Going to work till I'm 92, man. Everything should be set. Yeah, when you got a wife 20 years younger, 2 kids, 6 or 7, that's your plan, man. Nah, you working forever.
2: Walmart greeter, here I come.
0: What's up, y'all? Come on in, man. Hey, I need to see that receipt, homie. Come on. Hey.
2: I bet you'd be a great theft deterrent there. Yeah, right. You asking to see receipts?
0: Hey, cuz, come here. Hey, What's in your pocket, cuz? Pockets ain't empty, are they?
2: A lot more threatening than the Betty White looking lady that's asking.
0: Come on, man. I put on a little Miss Doubtfire wig. Hello, can I see your receipt? come here, give me a hug. All right, man. Coming at you, Metallica. Your rush tickets. Hey, let's get you hooked up. Call number 10. We'll take care of you, man. 303-713-7625-7655. 303-631-2946. Don't say it enough, man. Appreciate you, early risers. Call number 10. They are yours, man.
2: That show is October 5th. Plus, you'll be qualified for a grand prize of a Rush box set.
0: Dude, you... He said grand prize box set. Oh, you consider that grand... Oh, never mind. My bad. Yeah, hey, you qualified for all that. Hey, call number 10. No, seriously. We got you covered. Good luck. Here's Metallica's BPI.

0: sick, man.
1: Minute ago, I said, Scoop, I said, let's play some Corrosion of Conformity there. Let's Friday it up a little bit. Fly on, Albatross. Albatross is a big-ass seabird. And metaphorically speaking, it's also a big hurdle in your life.
2: Sure, sure.
1: Isn't a rare, a super rare golf shot?
2: I believe so.
1: Is it?
2: I believe it might be like a hole in one on a par four.
1: Well, I've definitely done that. A hole in one on a par four.
2: It is a rare score of 3 strokes under par in a single hole. So you can either get one by getting a par 4 hole in one, or you get a par 5 and 2 strokes, which I would assume is probably more common.
1: Okay.
2: Because a par 4 is usually a bit out of range of a drive.
1: Yeah, it is.
0: I mean, for ordinary humans, not for you or I, Scoop, as often as we play and swing the clubs, boys.
2: Right.
0: We're always swinging the clubs, boys. To team up, meet you out on the green. Yeah, right after I get done fixing this 96 Impala.
2: Putting holes in the back of the net at
0: right.
2: Top Golf.
0: Top Golf banned me. You're still going there? They threw me out. Kept knocking them over the fence.
1: That's funny. All right, you fancy golfers. Ready for your fancy fun fact of the day? Hit it.
3: The fancy fun fact.
4: That's the fact, Jack. That's the fact, Jack.
1: All right, swing and a miss.
2: Speaking of, brought to us by the Rockies.
1: Oh, swing and a miss, for sure.
2: Yeah, they lost yesterday, so they're at 97 losses on the season. Sunday could be the earliest day that they hit 100 losses.
1: I mean, is it wrong for us to say we're almost cheering for the 100 loss now? Look, more of us are going, you know what? Let's do it. Just do it. Just do it. I feel like more people are cheering for that.
0: I mean, they could win out. They might. You never know. Stranger things have happened. Not a lot, but maybe once.
2: Seattle Mariners in town.
0: I
2: have no idea how good they are, but...
0: Safe to say better than us?
2: We'll see.
1: All right, so here's the deal. A very interesting fact for your fancy fun fact of the day. It's about those stupid little Chihuahua dogs. Monica had one, Gabe. When we first got together, Gabe was awesome. But Chihuahuas, what do you think about Chihuahuas? They're pretty aggressive. Like, most Chihuahuas are like, damn, you little... Like, I could punt you, and they're just...
2: Oh, yeah.
1: You know? Chihuahuas got an attitude, right? Well, researchers just found out why.
2: Why do Chihuahuas have attitudes?
1: Chihuahuas have been carrying, well, more wild ancestry than anybody realized. They just did a massive study, and they found that those stupid little tiny dogs share a chunk of their DNA with freaking coyotes.
2: Oh, wow.
1: Yeah, scientists at Stanford University made the discovery while testing software designed to trace the ancestry of animal genomes. Researchers, they don't know exactly when coyotes entered the Chihuahua family tree, but evidence suggests it happened before European contact with the Americas. Now, this 100% explains how you know, what do you know about Chihuahuas? Why a lot of Chihuahuas are famously bold, and they have a lot of independent personality traits you don't find across the board in Chihuahuas. They're very aggressive. They're territorial. They're actually a pretty good watchdog.
2: Yep.
1: You know? And it's because those suckers, they got the coyote blood in them. So yeah, man. Yo, Kiro Taco Bell, part coyote. Who would have guessed that? That's funny. And there you go. Explains it. Dogs are awesome. Still on the lookout for a King Corso, Quality Corso. I want one. It's gonna find the right one. The right price.
2: One that your financial advisor will approve of.
1: Yeah. Yeah, that's the deal there. Them dogs are expensive. I'll see Chevelle on the way. We'll do that. We'll do some sleep theory, take care of that business, working on stupid stories. More with that in a second. Quick break. We're to it. You already you already had Russ tickets. We do have Chevelle Breaking Benjamin left and some other surprises. Friday up as well. Back in just a few as BPI.
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0: Chevelle, hats off to the Bull.
1: It's good stuff, man. It's when they went out and grabbed the producer from Tool and said, hey, you want to make some other cool stuff? Tool, Onimus, just talk about that album the other day. It dropped 30 years ago today. Isn't that wild? Crazy. Play something about that for sure.
0: Friday it up too. If you got something, I don't know, you dying to hear one, like, ooh, it's another good one. Like that COC track. Ah, that was a good one. I don't know why I thought about that on the way in. Must be good. Some old Megadeth today.
2: I had Anthrax on my list for today.
1: Only. Hey, they dropped a new album today.
2: Oh, Anthrax did?
1: Yeah.
2: Oh.
1: 12 studio album. Yeah. I'm a big fan of Anthrax in the John Bush era. Short lived, but he was crusher. All right, man. You know, today is National First Love Day. And for a lot of dudes, that's probably a gym sock. But I mean like an actual human. My first love, man, Christy Gwynn. Well, my first real love, I guess you could say. So I had this big crush on Pam Moore, who I hooked up with later in life, like in fifth grade. But, you know, never could do anything in fifth grade because I didn't know what to do. but seventh grade, man, I found Christy Gwynn. Yeah. It's funny, too. That's probably, when I think about the embarrassing moments in my life, we were in seventh or eighth grade. And then we broke up for a little bit. We dated again in ninth grade. I took her to prom. That's how back and forth we were throughout years. Yeah. And, you know, we were always each other's fallback. But I ate gum out of a shoe in seventh grade to get her attention. She was hot.
2: And did it work?
1: Yeah, I started dating her.
2: because of the gum in the shoe? Or?
1: Well, I think that just let me in. You know, you had a price to pay to talk to her. There's a price for admission, Scoop.
2: I never ate the gum out of the shoe. I never got the admission.
1: It was at a dance. I think I made a comment about her damn feet. Man, come on, seventh grade, dude. You trying any riz you can. So, listen to this. It was like seventh or eighth grade where, man, this is so bad. All right, I should preface this story by telling you, Christy Gwynn's dad was the reverend at a big Presbyterian church. Their home was connected to the church. Yeah, one of those things.
2: Okay.
1: So, I think it was eighth grade. So, hey, put in mind, remember what you were like in eighth grade? This is the lesson. This is why I'm so scared about my kids, man. So, in seventh or eighth grade, maybe in

0: He never looked at me the same again. God.
1: So, kids, moral of the story, start doing your laundry as early as possible.
0: Yeah, man.
1: It'll save you a lot of grief.
0: Well, nowadays, it's, you know, nowadays it's even worse because it's on your phone. You can send pictures. God, so embarrassing. National First Love Day. You guys ever... You got a really embarrassing first love story? I mean, we all do. First loves are weird. They're uncomfortable. You don't... Yeah, it's just weird, right? Everything's weird. You're not confident yet. You don't have any... I'm not sure how this works. Stand back. I don't know how big this thing gets.
1: It's a good day to get on Instagram and search your first love.
0: Oh, God, no.
1: Be like, oh, look at the bullet I dodged.
0: You just be like, hey, Julie.
1: Julie will always be my first love. I've forgotten all other girls except for her.
0: Oh, yeah, yeah, you're right. It's because he dated one. First love day. Yeah, you. I'm sure there's a lot of dudes out there that go, whew, man, you dodged a bullet on that one, bro. Anyway, first love day. Enjoy. All right, stupid stories. I'll give you a rundown in just a second. Stay in a mud shovel. So 1079 KBPI.

0: Braxton only for your Friday morning, 7:42. Yes. That's a good one, man. All right. Let's lay into it. It's time for Stupid Stories.
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2: Stupid! You're so stupid!
0: Yeah, you are. Stupid Stories brought to you by...
3: Miss Vicky.
0: Oh, Miss Vicky, happy birthday, Miss Vicky. Happy birthday to you. All right. Brian from Bookersville said, can you say happy birthday to Miss Vicky? all right, so today, National First Love Day, which invites us all to reflect on that unforgettable first romantic connection, no matter how embarrassing or traumatic it seems now. Shout out to old Christy. And whoever your first love is, well, I hope you had a couple more after that. nearly half of single Americans went on zero dates last year.
3: None, huh?
0: None. That's crazy. None. I feel like I spontaneously combust. yeah, that's crazy. Then a lot of people said, I feel happier, less stressed, you know, than going through past relationships. Man, y'all doing relationships wrong. All right, so people, also big online discussion, big poll, big study, blah, blah, blah. It's the same thing we've all seen. It's weird that we get this constant just barrage of data that says the same thing over and over and over and over. This one was in the terms of, are we nicer than what we were 10 years ago? And, or basically whether or not we were all nicer 10 years ago than what we are today. And basically the answer is, yeah, we were all a lot nicer. And the reason for it, the reason why everybody's mad, the reason everybody's stressed and upset, social media.
3: Yep.
0: Social media. What is going on? Social media. It is the catalyst for just all this horrific stuff, man. It's wild. Let's see. The New York Post says that, this is awesome. Children have been left crying at airport TSA check-ins because their squishy dumpling toys are being confiscated by TSA agents.
3: Oh, no.
0: Damn. They're snatching up squishy, I don't know, whatever squishy dumpling toys are. that's funny.
3: Too much liquid inside, huh?
0: Yep. That is more than appropriate. Less 3 ounces. No.
3: Like, I wonder what their stance is on Stretch Armstrong.
0: Yeah, I don't know. Depending on how much is in there,
3: how much
0: suppose.
3: How goo is in there?
0: Yeah. 6 minutes of reading, well, may cut stress by 68%. But what if you're stressed out from reading?
3: Really depends what you're reading.
0: Yeah, I guess so, huh? All right. This is... Talk about some, well, conflicting reports. OpenAI's boss, Sam Altman, says the world, quote, has a right to be afraid, end quote, of AI. But here's his resolve. Everybody should just trust the companies behind AI.
3: Oh, that's all we have to do. Just trust them.
0: Just trust the companies behind AI. You see this big court battle right now. The AI companies all went to the government and said, yeah, we want regulations. You know why they did that? Don't be tricked by that. It's all the big companies, the ones that have a whole team of lawyers down on the second floor that can afford it. They already have all this, you know, startup and money and government contract stuff tied into them. They can afford the regulations or the taxes and the fees and blah, blah, blah, blah. It's the little guys that just have an idea in the garage that can't afford it. So that's why all of a sudden a bunch of the AI companies are like, yeah, government, we need regulation. Regulate us. Because it's going to keep the little guys, the guys that are just coming out with good ideas, it's going to keep them from ever being competition. On a related note, a lawyer who is dealing with OpenAI, Anthropic, and other major technology companies says, quote, this is a quote, you can't trust anything that comes out of Sam Altman's mouth. Now that's two conflicting stories, right?
3: Just trust us.
0: Sam Altman said, just trust the companies behind AI. And then a lawyer's got to be in a court case says, you can't trust the thing that guy says. Ah, man, we're doomed.
3: I don't know if you've showed your kids Labyrinth yet, but that's the one that has the two door knockers. where the one's like, I can only tell the truth. And the other one says, I can only tell a lie.
0: Uh-uh. That's funny.
3: That's what we got going on right here.
0: Yeah, it's weird, isn't it? Like, one minute he's like, ah, just trust us. Next minute, no, don't trust that dude at all. So what do you do in that case? No, we don't trust you, but what are our options? You know? It's not like we can go, okay, we want you to stop. What are we going to do? Nothing. This is terrifying. A wife of a newly elected Tennessee sheriff, she got arrested. Her husband was sworn in 2 weeks ago, man. And this woman named Rachel Sawyers, she's been charged with theft of property. Now, apparently, she worked for Tennessee, some Clarksburg School parent-teacher organization. The organization is said to support teachers and students at Clarksburg School. It's pre-K-12 public school. It's got about 300 students. Apparently, she was with the group from December 23 through November of 2025. She resigned. Her titles included treasurer and vice president. That's important because investigators said that she misappropriated thousands of dollars worth of funds so that, you know, well, she got basically busted for making numerous personal online purchases from Amazon, Walmart online. The board members told investigators that all kinds of purchases would, they were supposed to require a board vote of approval. And in her case, she never got any approval for any of the transactions and was just buying all kinds of stuff with a company card.
3: Sometimes that happens when you're the treasurer.
0: Yeah. Yeah, they asked for the records, and she's like, hold up. And she made a bunch of deposits from her account, trying to put money back in the account, but they busted her. Yeah, could you arrest your own wife?
3: Could I arrest Julie? No.
0: Honey, we're going to play a fun game. I'm going to give you 15 minutes to try to escape, and I'm going to get chase you down.
3: We're both going on the run, Julie.
0: Oh, yeah. Yeah, I can see you totally on the run.
3: We're going to go hit the ATM, take out what we can. Bonnie and Clyde for life.
0: Right. We got $317. Let's go to Mexico. A 37-year-old man in New York named Barry Bowser. He got arrested for drug possession on Tuesday. And he was on his way to attend his court-ordered drug program. Plus, dare I mention, he was on probation for a previous drug offense. When he was stopped at the courthouse, he was searched, and they found he was in possession of 35 grams of heroin and fentanyl, had some crack cocaine, digital scales, and a bunch of packing material in his car.
3: And he was trying to bring all that into the courthouse?
0: Apparently.
3: Wow.
0: Stupid. He had it in his backpack. He sidestepped a 12-year sentence. See, that's a problem. All these people are sidestepping all these sentences. They said he sidestepped a 12-year sentence last time. But officials say that probation deal is, well, it's now off the table because it's his fifth offense. Plus, they're tacking on more drug charges and other stuff he's facing. Yeah, don't let that guy out. What do you think is going to happen? He's going to do more drugs. All right, man. Kids, don't do drugs. 751 with Tool and Anima. Let her rip. It's 179 KBPI.

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0: STP Action, man. They were, for a cover band, they were pretty good the other night. So, a couple things. National Cheeseburger Day. Had no idea. McDonald's giving away. It looks like McDonald's giving away double cheeseburgers all day.
1: Oh, really?
0: Yeah. Probably because it has nothing to do with National Cheeseburger Day. It's just nobody would pay for them. No, I guess it's some giveaways out there. Now, we argue that cheeseburger was invented here, but a lot of people say it was invented elsewhere.
1: Right.
0: It's lame. There was a whole, I had one of these sheets on cheeseburger facts, and they said it was invented out in California. And I was like, bull, man. It was invented here in Denver.
2: Looks like there's a lot of people, though, doing some sort of a deal for Cheeseburger Day.
0: Really? Today's not a bad day for cheeseburgers. Who's doing the best ones?
2: Let me see here.
0: Cheeseburgers are bomb.
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0: 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All right. Any other big ones?
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0: Here we go.
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0: Anyway, there's plenty of places to get cheeseburgers. Pick us up some while you're getting them. We'll take some, man.
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0: 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Anyway, enjoy it. Thought that was kind of interesting. Good reason to throw down some cheeseburgers on the grill. Are you allowed to, yeah, you're allowed to grill at your place, right? Just got to be small propane.
2: Correct.
0: Do you ever do, is that what you do mostly? Cheeseburger? Do you ever do cheeseburgers?
2: I got rid of my grill altogether because I was sick of buying the little propane tanks. And clean up. And it was a hassle.
0: There's nothing better than some cheeseburgers off the grill.
2: Yeah, those are good. But
0: smash burger style. Gonna have my weekend. All right, a couple things. We've got these tickets we'll set you up with here in just a few. Having a very exciting episode of Life Most Fantastic Crime Fighter the World's Ever Known. Let's dive back into it with Chicken Man.
3: Now, another exciting episode in the life of the most fantastic crime fighter the world has ever known. Well, in our last very exciting episode, the wonderful white-winged warrior invited several intimate friends to a very intimate affair in his secret chicken cave. Yeah. And among those in the searching party...
4: Suppose we try a left turn here.
3: The winged warrior.
4: Let us cling together so we are not lost.
3: The police commissioner.
5: By all means, let's not get lost.
3: His secretary, Miss Elfinger.
4: Aren't we all lost now?
3: The mayor of Midland City and his lovely wife.
5: Oh, help us. Someone help us.
4: Come on, gang. Let's all stay together now because I think before too long we're going to come upon my secret hark.
5: Your secret hark?
4: No, I mean hark. There are some more folks up there ahead.
5: I don't believe this. Who are all these people?
4: I'll find out. Hello there, folks. I wonder if I could help you in some way.
5: Who are you?
4: I'm with the orchestra. So are all these guys. Oh, of course. You're all playing at my, what do you call it?
5: Intimate affair.
4: Right. Wow. Well, just follow me, everybody, and try to stay together.
3: And several hours later, 57 people come to the end of a narrow and dark passageway in this damp and murky cavern that leads to the Chicken Man.
4: Who goes there?
5: Well, here we go again.
4: This is the Winged Warrior's intimate affair in search of the secret chicken cave.
6: Grandpa, it's our grandson, Benton.
4: Well, ask him how you get out of this place.
6: Benton, Grandpa wants to know.
4: I haven't seen you since my last party, Grandma and Grandpa.
7: What did he say?
6: He says he hasn't seen us since his last party.
7: Tell him that's because we ain't found our way out of here yet.
6: Grandpa says that's because we haven't found...
4: Go now because I'm having another little party.
7: What'd he say?
6: He says he's having another party, Grandpa.
7: When's that bash coming off?
4: As soon as we find the secret chicken cave.
6: As soon as he finds the secret chicken cave.
7: Well, what's wrong with this place? Let's have a party! there, gorgeous? You want to dance?
5: Who, me?
7: No.
5: Oh, you mean me?
7: Not you, you there.
5: Oh, help me. Oh, Someone help me.
3: Wow, Grandpa has brought the party to life. Secret chicken cave not being found, notwithstanding. And another thing. Might we not fear for the two stars that are to appear at the chicken cave party? We, Bonnie Baker and little Peggy March, will never survive that river. Be listening tomorrow for another exciting episode in the life of the most fantastic crime fighter the world has ever known.
0: Wow. Will they ever get out of the chicken cave? Sounds like a place to be, though.
2: The moral of the story is it's always a party wherever you are.
0: Is it?
2: It could be.
0: Right, right. I guess it depends on who you're stuck in the elevator with. All right, back out of the break. Time to get you some tickets. Oh, and a little clarification. I'll explain in a minute. It's 107.9 KBPI.
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1: Yes, sir.
0: Oh, it does. 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
1: Pad kid poured curd pulled cod.
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0: Yeah, man, Unseated. Slipknot, that's a crusher, isn't it? It's good stuff, 826. That's our Friday 18. Maybe some Bastard Sons.
1: Okay.
0: Speaking of Sons, my boy gets an award today. He has no idea. Yesterday I asked him. They let us know, his parents. Well, Monica goes to school and does a lot of volunteer work. And they let her know that he's getting an award. Yutana, she's so desperate to get awards. She's trying to really, she hadn't made the cheerleader of the week. And she's doing all kinds of extra stuff and trying her best. And just, you know, she does it so often, it's almost expected now. You know,
1: right.
0: One of those scenarios.
1: It's hard to get the most improved if you already start at the top.
0: Yeah, I mean, yeah, she does a lot, you know, to go out of her way. And I think they use that to motivate other people that don't do a lot, you know,
1: right.
0: Maybe. Anyway, she's going to be heartbroken today. But Ryder's getting a Coyote Award, which is, they give one at the beginning of the year and one at the end of the year. And he got it at the end of last year. So, and it's so cute because the teacher's like, he's the best listener and he's the best with directions and this and that. And I'm like, wait, this kid right here, this, hold on. Ryder, come here. This one. This Ryder. She's like, yeah. I'm like, that's awesome. Doesn't do that at home, but we try. But that's cool. I guess Yutano thought she might be getting an award. She got something, and I think music or something. But it's not an award, you know, like Ryder's getting today.
1: Sure.
0: So she's going to be bummed, but Ryder's going to be excited. He's going to be excited. He's going to be... he'll be fired up. But yeah, man, that happens early this morning. And it's one of the things, they bring him down. Everybody, like each grade has a person that they award this Coyote Award to. So
1: it's a big assembly in the gym, probably.
0: Yeah, the gymnasium. It's all got the seats, and all the kids come out, and they sit in the bleachers, and you know, they come up to the stage. And so it's got, you know, it's got parents there, and you know, if you want to come attend. And Ryder's going to get called up to the stage in front of, you know, in front of everybody, because he's got, you know, first grade, second grade, third grade, fourth grade, through sixth grade. And yeah, he's going to get called up there and give him a little award. I'm so proud of him. So cute. So yeah, man. And then my daughter's going to be heartbroken. all right, so look, man, a NASA scientist came up with something kind of cool. Well, I guess a former NASA researcher, Diana Youssef, she invented, ready for this, a waterless toilet. Now, why would you need that, Scoop?
1: I mean, sounds like something you might need in space, but why would you need a waterless toilet, Willie?
0: Think about all those places like Uganda, Panama, that do not have, well, a lot of working toilets and or plumbing.
1: Okay.
0: She said now her toilet serves, 20,000 households in places like Uganda, Panama, and the United States. The toilet works by?
1: Garbage disposal?
0: No.
1: No?
0: Yeah, man. It works by, ready? Rapidly evaporating 95% of the water in human waste.
1: Oh.
0: I'm not sure how it does that or what it does with the moisture that it pulls out of that, because I got questions. They said it makes disposal safer in areas without sewage systems.
1: Sounds like it makes some poop jerky.
0: I mean, yeah, but what you doing with that water, cuz? Where's that going? They're pulling water out of it. They say they're pulling moisture out of it. Where's that going? That's still waste, right?
1: I don't know.
0: What do you mean you don't know? It says it pulls rapidly evaporating 95% of the water in human waste. How does it do that?
1: Since it says evaporates, it makes it sound like it goes into the air. Like they're not collecting, like they're not like squeezing it out and collecting.
0: Are we sure we need to send all that poo water in the air? Will it not just be absorbed by the clouds and therefore rain poo water down on us?
1: I guess it'd be nutrient rich, maybe? I don't know.
0: Oh, I'm not looking to grow crops in my head, cuz.
1: you sure of that?
0: Yes, I'm sure of it. If I can't grow hair, I don't want to grow corn.
1: Corn, not corn rows.
0: Right, right. That boy got real corn on the cob growing out his head. It's not funny, man. Say it. I don't want poo water raining down on me. Do you? I don't have enough caps. Anyway, I guess it's going to help. Whatever. It's going to help. They got questions they need to answer, though. All right, Chevelle tickets. We'll get those for you in a minute. A break. We're coming back at it with Linkin Park. Yeah, that's a decent one. I'm going to mix it up a little bit. Have some fun. It's Friday, man. 1279 KBPI.
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2: 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Yellow.
3: Huh?
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3: So tasty.
2: Hands off us.
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0: the song never ends. This, I would make sure that this lawsuit never ended if I was this sued. A judge has granted Haley Kaylee's, how do you pronounce this girl's last name?
1: Khalil, maybe?
0: Khalil? Anyway, a judge has granted Haley Khalil's request to throw out her ex-husband, Matt Khalil's lawsuit after she claimed his huge penis ended their marriage.
1: That's what ended their marriage?
0: Yeah. She tells TMZ, I'm so relieved that this is over. I never wanted to be in a courtroom discussing matters in my own life. What else would you be discussing in a courtroom?
1: Somebody else's life?
0: She goes on to say, I think this ruling is important. And I hope it encourages women everywhere to speak openly about what they've been through with those huge penises.
1: How huge are we talking?
0: Your story belongs to you, and you shouldn't fear sharing it.
1: Oh.
0: Let me get done with the preaching. Haley's attorney, Matthew Ballack, tells TMZ, we are very pleased that the court dismissed every count against Haley. We previously reported Haley claimed that in July she never mentioned her former husband by name, and she went on a live stream and described her ex's penis as two stacked Coca-Cola cans. Damn.
1: Oh, oh, my.
0: Damn. Matt claimed that Haley's invasive commentary ruined his attempt of staying out of the public eye following his retirement. This guy, this is her husband, right? Matt Khalil, whatever this guy's name. Who? What did he retire from? Is he famous or something?
1: I think he's a former football player, maybe.
0: He said because of her invasive commentary, you know, the fact that she said his penis was the size of two stacked Coke cans, that it just ruined him. I can't go out of the public's eye.
1: It's like a tube of tennis balls in his pants. Right, right.
0: He's like, let's just keep this story out there as long as possible.
1: I'm suing you for saying it, and we're going to make sure everybody hears you say it repeatedly.
0: Look, you can't say that my penis is the size of two stacked Coke cans. It's the size of three. He's like, did y'all get the paper? Funny.
1: He's played for the Vikings, the Panthers, and the Texans.
0: Okay. Let's see here. He said it was, it ruined his attempt to stay out of the public eye following his retirement. Response, Haley said he was only identifiable from her remarks because she and Matt are both public figures. And Haley's legal team had argued that because they were public figures, the reason behind her divorce were matters of public interest. Speaking out about the ruling, Matthew wrote, the court found that Haley was speaking out about her body, her life, and her marriage. She was talking about the trauma she went through and what led to her divorce. My huge penis. Those experiences are hers, and she has every right to talk about my huge penis. He added, No woman should need her ex-husband's permission to tell a story about his huge penis. tell a story of her own marriage, and no woman should be sued for talking about her own body. We hope this really gives women everywhere the confidence to share stories about other men's huge penis.
1: So I don't know if he's looking at getting back into the dating, but if he is, I recommend getting a Tinder profile and just link it straight to that story.
0: Right. No doubt. Man, my huge penis caused all these problems. he needs a sad face, you know, guy. Just a man all alone with his huge penis.
1: I got 99 problems, but that ain't one.
0: Yeah. Man, she went on TMZ and talked about my huge penis. My life is ruined.
1: Dear TMZ, please don't boost that story ever again.
0: How would you like me to call to talk about it? It's not the first time that this happened. That's funny. Every dude out there is like, damn.
1: Two pop cans?
0: Two. Well, no, that's what he's mad about. It's three, she said.
1: They're not the minis?
0: Right. You mean mini pop cans?
1: Two two Red Bulls.
0: Right. But you, no, seriously, bro, real pop cans? All his friends are like, damn. Man, it's a dope show. Let's get it rolling. 1079 KBPI.

0: Earth Rocker Clutch. Blah, blah, blah, blah. Anytime you include blah, blah, blah, into a song, you're doing it right. And it's going to phone. Jonathan is a buddy of ours. You had him on before. Look, on the adult side of things, it's weird because when I talk adult stuff, man, it's always weird for me because, well, look around, people must say age and they seem so much more adultier than me. But sometimes when you hear the feds raise the rates, it sends shockwaves and makes you scared. A lot of people are like, what does that actually mean? Jonathan, he's awesome. Going to break that down and tell us what's really going on. He's from American Financing, and I trust those guys. I love those guys being the longest running partner. They're huge as far as any help saving money. And Jonathan, hey, welcome real fast to the show, man. Thanks for grabbing some time with us. What's going on when they, I didn't think they're going to raise the raise, but they did. And how does that affect us? What's really happening? Because that doesn't tell the whole story, right?
1: Yeah. Hey, thanks for having me on. It's great to talk to you guys again. And yeah, we came into this year expecting maybe possibly some more cuts this year. And now we've kind of flipped with everything going on overseas. Now they're talking about raising rates just because of inflation and cost of everything. And job market's still strong. So yeah, when they're looking at rates, the things that are more directly impacted are your credit card rates, all those kind of things that are short term. But mortgage rates do look at the same type of things that, that they're talking about. Inflation, where's the economy going? What's going to happen? So, it is a little bit impacted, but not directly. So when the feds raise rates, what we've already been looking at, mortgage rates changed a while ago leading up to this, anticipating this change.
0: Yeah, didn't factor some of this in, right? When they think about these mortgage rates months out, they're factoring that they're going to raise the rates. And I think a lot of people don't realize that.
1: Yeah, you're exactly right. We've been looking at it for a few months. They've been anticipating these kind of changes based on what's going on with oil prices, gas prices, the prices of everything, and still having a really strong job market, which is really good that we have that. But it does lead to some inflationary concerns, which is why they raised the rates. Mortgage rates are still really low. Actually, we can still do people in the interest rates in the fives, sixes. We have other products that can help, for people that are still, because everything else is really expensive. So it could be still a good time to refinance and pay some of that stuff off and save yourself some money.
0: That's what I tell everybody. And, because I've done it a number of times. I did it about a year and a half ago. I just tried recently to do it with a rental property I have, because it's such a smart move to make using that equity in your home to get rid of. In my case, look, I just want to go even. I want to go, okay, I got this HELOC loan that's way up in interest. What can I do to utilize and get rid of that higher interest rate? And I ended up, being able to save a bunch of money. Still got the loan amount for the same, but in the end, it saved me a bunch because I got out from underneath that HELOC. So whether it's a HELOC, car loan, credit card bills, all that crap stacks and adds up and weighs against you. And it really is a smart way to get out from underneath a bunch of it. And especially if you consider where these rates are going on everything else, the housing market's got to figure it out. It's everything else that doesn't.
1: Yeah, that's right. And HELOCs are definitely something that is directly impacted by the Fed raising rates. So you did refinance at a good time. You got out before they could go up even more. We have a fixed rate second mortgage for those people that have a really low first rate that, just need some cash out for certain things. We also have that product, which is really strong. And it's locked in, so the rate won't change like we were talking about with HELOCs. And they are talking about future rate increases. So if you're thinking about it, now's probably a good time before they start, adding into that into the pricing as well. So,
0: yeah, in your opinion, man, where do you see it in the next year? Do you think they're going to have any rate cuts in the next year? Or do you think we're pretty much going to be where we're at, as far as rates go, and this is just the new norm? I mean, you got to admit, five years ago, whenever it was, 2 or 3 and 4%, you can't really survive with rates that low. Is this where they're going to scale out at, or do you see them actually coming down? What's your thoughts on it?
1: Yeah, that's a really good question. Like I said, heading into this year, I was thinking we'd be coming down a little bit. We'll have to see how everything plays out, overseas with all that stuff that's going out there. I would say if it's not next year, 28, we probably would see a little bit of a drop. 27, we might be living in this world, for what, maybe they'll raise rates one more time and then they'll be done and kind of see how things settle out and give us some time. And for whatever reason, the fall tends to be the time where they either cut, raise, all that kind of stuff. The last
0: that's
1: few years.
0: That's going to make moves, happen.
1: Yeah. So I would say maybe in a year, we'll see how everything settles, the dust settles from this, but I would love for them to bring it down. part of the problem is, you know, housing prices are still really high. So when rates are a little higher, it makes affordability a little harder. So if we could get a little bit of a break there and make it a lot easier for people to buy houses. But, you know, still a good time to get, you know, the houses are appreciating. So, you know, you can, like I tell people, it sounds a little weird. You can date the rate, but you buy the, you know, you marry the house. Get the house before the price keeps going up. We can always refinance out of the rate wherever it's at. You don't have to live with the interest rate forever. So,
0: what do you say, date the house?
1: No, date the rate, marry the rate, house.
0: Yeah. Date the rate, marry the house. That's smart. say what?
1: Yeah, sounds a little weird, but yeah, like you're not stuck in the interest rate forever. But if you get the house you want, you know, you get it while before the house goes up and too high in price. So.
0: Yeah, man, smart. Real smart. And look, this is why I like you guys. Give us a little clarity because everybody's freaking out. Well, they're supposed to raise rates. I thought they were going to drop the rates. Take a breath. It doesn't mean rates for home loans have gone up or will go up because they factored this in there, you know, a while back. So, you know, right now it's still sitting at a pretty decent rate. It looks like maybe in the forecast in the window it's going to go up. So maybe that window is something you want to look at. And look, it's a company I absolutely wholeheartedly trust and believe in. I've done it, like, honest God, 5, 6, 7 times with a couple of properties I've owned over the last 30 years. They're freaking great at it. So if you're looking at being smart about your budget and, you know, sticking some money back into it, they do have a couple great solutions that could work for you. And some of which don't even affect the primary loan if you're able to secure something a few years back. It locks something in the 3s or 4s or whatever. You don't want to touch that. Don't blame you. They got options. And they're great at what they do. AmericanFinancing.net if you guys need their help. Or 303-695-7000. Jonathan, hey, thanks for the time. Thanks for catching up, man. Appreciate
1: you. Great talking to you guys.
0: Any other words of wisdom or just things you would tell people out there, home shopping or looking to save some money?
1: Yeah, call American Financing. Our guys will take care of you. Whatever your scenario, at least let us talk to you. We don't charge any upfront fees. So, you know, just give us a few minutes and we'll at least, you know, discuss it with you and see if it makes sense.
0: Yeah, man. That's what I did most recently. And you know what? What's great about them? They'll tell you if it doesn't. The last time I talked to him about my rental property, like, you know what? Willie, probably just doesn't make sense. And I was like, you know what? You're probably right. So, hey, Jonathan, thanks, man. Again, 303-695-7000. You'll talk to people like Jonathan, other people there to help you. But, you know, with them raising the rates this week. Hey, thanks, buddy. With them raising the rates this week, it did scare a lot of people, freak the market out for a minute. But, you know, I think it's going to be okay. We'll see. Scoop, you're buying a house. Does interest rates, does that worry you, affect you? Does it change how you look at your procedure in that? Or are you just like, oh, something you got to deal with?
2: I'm doing kind of an alternative plan for buying my place, and they don't really play into my game plan.
0: You mean a little mom and dad finance help?
2: Sort of. I mean, they help me out every year with a few bucks, and rather than spend that money, I've been stashing it away, and so now I've got a nice little pile that I'm sitting on.
0: All right.
2: So actually this, it's not weird to say, but this actually helps me a lot.
0: Oh, the rate's going up?
2: Yeah.
0: Oh, because what, stocks or something?
2: Yeah, if you're a saver, this actually benefits you, or it could benefit you a lot. Not good for people that are borrowing, great for people that are saving.
0: Yeah, for sure.
2: And I'm in the saving department right now.
0: Go, man, go.
2: So.
0: Well. That's what I say. If you're looking to save some money, that's how they can help you. A lot of people, not stashing, but they're, you know, fighting out the bills or whatever. If you're looking to save a little money, they definitely help you there. But if you don't have to mortgage your house, you don't have to do that, then you don't have to worry about it. that's awesome. All right, 5 Figure That Punch on the way. We'll get these tickets out to you. Hardy coming up. Good one, too. It's already 9:10. 179 KVPI.
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0: R-Truth is, nobody rocks anymore. Nobody but you.
1: Okay, that's enough. 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
0: And BPI.
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0: Rage and Sleep Down to Fire. 279 KBPI. Just read some depressing AI stuff. Apparently, UK is dealing with an outbreak of monster rats.
1: Monster rats?
0: Yeah, monster rats.
1: How big are we talking?
0: I don't know. Google it. I don't even know. This is like the third story I've seen on monster rats out of the UK. And I'm like, what? Whatever.
1: 16 to 22 inches nose to tail. Roughly the size of a small cat.
0: That's actually a pretty big rat. Damn. All right.
1: The average UK brown rat usually is about 6 to 11 inches. These are 16 to 22. So about twice as big as any other rat you'd see out there.
0: All right. I mean, can you eat them? What are you going to do, something that big? That would be wild to see a 20-inch rat. That's different.
1: Yeah.
0: Like, hold up, man. All right, that's funny.
1: Let's see if they've got pictures here.
0: Yeah, I want a picture of this here. Monster rat. That'd be awesome.
1: About the size of a good-sized hand.
0: Damn. Yeah. That's pretty, I wouldn't necessarily think that was a rat at first, you know? It's like, what the hell is that? Anyway, monster rats coming to a, I don't know, crappy location near you. let's see, what else is... Oh, yeah. This year's... I set this aside. Let's see. Toy Hall of Fame revealed 12 finalists versus 26 class. Then again, illegal fireworks robbed. Robbed.
1: Not on the toy list.
0: No,
1: huh?
0: Not on the toy list. The finalists this year are Bingo.
1: Okay.
0: Bop It.
1: Okay. Bop It's a good toy.
0: What is Bop It?
1: So Bop It was kind of one of these memory games that you would have where it would add a step every
0: See,
1: time.
0: It's a memory game. I asked him, what is Bop It? Obviously, I didn't have this.
1: But it would have like a little thing that you either twist it, you bop it. I think there was one that you pull a little thing out and you have to just memorize the pattern and...
0: Okay.
1: Do it over and over.
0: Well, Bop It's in there. Care Bears is in there. Mahjong is in there. Whatever Mahjong is.
1: Little card game. Tile game.
0: Monster High Dolls.
1: Okay.
0: The board game Mousetrap.
1: Ooh, that was a good one.
0: What was that?
1: That was one where you'd go around and it had all the different parts and you would have to add a part to the mousetrap. It would tell you that. And then at the end of it, you'd have your big Rune Goldberg machine that was all built, and if you landed on the wrong spot and you triggered it, the whole thing would go through
0: break down or something,
1: and it would drop a little net on you and mouse trap.
0: yeah, must have been something that
1: my generation loved that game.
0: The same generation, goofball. Pokemon trading cards.
1: Okay,
0: they'll make it. Polly Pocket. The slide is actually like the actual playground slide.
1: The slide, huh? Probably, like, probably deserves an honorable mention.
0: Yeah, I think, I mean, slides have been, they've been the center of, I don't know, I mean, how think about all the things you slide down.
1: Sure.
0: From steps to, you know, let's see, the board game Sorry. Dude, Tickle Me Elmo is in the mix.
1: Oh, wow.
0: And then Yahtzee.
1: All right. I can see all those being possibilities. I don't know about the Polly Pocket.
0: The Tickle Me Elmo was nominated last year, but didn't make the cut. The three, there's only three that make it.
1: Oh, okay.
0: The three that make it, the three that made it last year, Battleship, Slime, and Trivial Pursuit.
1: All right.
0: I mean, illegal fireworks always gets robbed in this category. But, you know, Bingo ought to make it. Pokemon trading cards ought to make it.
1: The slide.
0: I can't believe the slide's not in there. You know? I mean, come on. For Hall of Fame toys, that's one of the best ones.
1: Maybe they just give us a blanket like playground equipment.
0: Yeah, right?
1: Because it all kind of, nowadays, it's all sort of one thing.
0: Sure.
1: Back in the day, it used to be you had your swings. You had your slide.
0: Yeah, man.
1: You had your jungle gym.
0: That big, rusty, nasty slide that would gouge everybody was hotter than hell. Yeah, man. The slide is not in there, but probably will be this year.
1: Did they always have to face it south? Ours are our super hot metal with the little bump in it face directly south. The hottest direction you could face it.
0: Because what high school did you go to? What elementary school did you go to?
1: Fremont.
0: Yeah. Lord hates Fremont, kids.
1: Just put it in the other way.
0: No.
1: Then only the stairs get hot.
0: You kids had to suffer. Ours was facing, I don't know which way it was facing, but it never was that hot. It was awesome. The playground, the recess, like back in the, yeah, you're right. Our merry-go-round, it was the go-to, man.
1: Oh, yeah.
0: Get that thing going as fast as you can. Try to throw off little Timmy. Yeah, man. That's when playground's real. Had a place to play four square.
1: Oh, yeah.
0: Dodgeball. Basketball. It was bomb. All right. There you go, man. Cold Chamber, Big Truck. Big Truck's in the Toy Hall of Fame. For sure. Here he goes, 107.9 KBPI.

0: In this moment, blood. 1279 KBPI. All right, man. Time for us to wrap it up. It kind of went by fast today. I already miss you guys. So it's a rain day? Where's that rain at? We need the moisture.
1: I believe so, but who knows?
0: They say, but they lie.
1: I thought we were going to get rain yesterday. And I think my parents and Julie got rain in Arvada, but nothing on this side.
0: Nothing either. Well, we could use it, Scoop. We could use it, in case you didn't know. all right. Well, look, big plans for the weekend, man? Fun?
1: No, not really. No? It's a cleaning weekend for me. I got a little messy at my place, so it's time to clean.
0: Scoop gets a little messy. All right. Well, enjoy the cleaning, man.
1: Will do. You got some sort of sporting event this weekend with the kids?
0: Yeah, kids. Football tonight. Let's see what else. Got a game tomorrow. Tomorrow's going to be awesome because Ryder plays and Utana cheers for him.
1: Oh, same game this time.
0: Yeah, same game.
1: All right.
0: So super excited. That's not happened before. We're like, yeah, it's going to be awesome. So Ryder just won an award this morning at school. I got a picture of it. Super cute. He won the Coyote Award. He's so cute. Utana was mad about it. Because firstborn's a jelly. Boy, is she jealous. God.
1: Yeah, teacher, comparison is the thief of joy.
0: Yeah, we try. But, you know, when it's her brother, she's like, well, I didn't now get one. Because she tries hard, you know. It's like, man. But nonetheless. Good stuff there. We're doing Cars Christmas this weekend, and man, we're busy with that. So thanks, and big shout out to all the guys helping with that. Shout out to Tristan up at Chuck Lab, boys up there. I guess we're
1: Hey, if you're looking for monster truck tickets, I checked about an hour ago, and there was still a few of the Willie B section tickets left.
0: Oh, there is. There's a couple of them. There's like probably about 15, 20 tickets left. They only had 107 tickets. For $10. So that's a stupid price of the Monster Truck Show. It's Blue Arena. It's, what's the website? Toughest Monster Truck?
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0: 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No joke, man. It's $10.79, plus there's some fees, like there always is.
1: Comes out to about $19.
0: But we're in the lower section, and it's, dude, it's full on. 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
1: October 16th. Get your tickets now.
0: Dude, yeah, man. Grab those while they last. There's only a handful of them left. So, yeah, man. For that, it's a lower, like I said, lower section, we're all together. Definitely cool. Those should sell out, hopefully, mid-afternoon. But, yeah, man. It's, you can't beat that price. This could be a blast. Friday night, Monster Truck Show, the kids, bring it on. It's going to be ripped. That's going to be fun. Outside of that, man, you guys have an awesome weekend. Hope you get a plug in. It's the final weekend of the summer.
1: Yep, here we are.
0: Man, that in its own right is kind of depressing. We're probably ready for it. It's a hot summer.
1: Come on, snow next week.
0: I don't know about that, man. Let's not get carried away with a scoop. Hey, enjoy National Cheeseburger Day. Go get you a freebie. Have a blast. Your first responder veteran. Mad respect in all you do, man. We sure appreciate you guys spending a little time with us on a regular, man. Have an awesome weekend. We'll see you on Monday, all right? So 1079 KBPI. Hey, gang.
2: 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Need work outfits? 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

week long, we've been hooking you up with tickets to see Breaking Benjamin. That show is not this coming Monday, but the next at Ball Arena. Chevelle's on the bill as well. Make sure you're following us on everything for your final chances at tickets. New Breaking Ben, 107.9 KBPI. Good morning, it's Allie.

Beastie Boys adjacent release since Adam Yauch's passing back in 2011. But a couple Fridays ago, Mike D put out his first ever solo album. And if you like the Beastie Boys, I think you'll dig it. Check it out if you get a chance. 107.9 KBPS.

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Well, the Rockies dropped 3 out of 4 to the Padres. They got 6 home games left for the season. I'll host the Seattle Mariners for the weekend starting tonight. KBPI Sleep Theory.

A week from today, we'll be able to get that Alice in Chains Unplugged reissue for its 30th anniversary. You can already pre-order it, but it drops next Friday, including being pressed to vinyl for the first time in the U.S. 107.9 KBPI on a Friday. Yeah.

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0: Can you play Godsmack for me? Have a great day.
1: Yes, ma'am. Let's get into this weekend. 107.9 KBPI. 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

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And we got some rain in the forecast this weekend. About a 40% chance this afternoon of a thunderstorm popping up. Closer to 60% chance for tomorrow, but it's the official wrap of summer. Autumn starts on Tuesday, and we're going to see highs in the 70s all next week. 107.9 KBPI, it's cool.

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Hold the commercials. 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
1: 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Play some Avenged Sevenfold.
0: Ooh, trying to stay awake. Avenged Sevenfold would be perfect. We'll do that after this new Evanescence. KVPI.

35 points on the season. They're coming off a loss to St. Louis, 3-0. And this time they're hosting Seattle. Coming up tomorrow night, that's a 7:30 start. 107.9 KBPI, we're nonstop with Papa Roach.

the first three A Perfect Circle albums within a 4-year span, but then waited 14 years to put out the fourth album, and that's been 8 years ago. So I think we're due. This is a new A Perfect Circle. Starless is the song. We're nonstop. 107.9 KBPI.

1 week from today, we're going to get a new Tom Morello solo project. Now, this will be his fourth, and he says that this one is actually heavier than the first three. 107.9 KVPI, here he is with his other band.

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Now you do what they told ya. Now you do what they told ya. Now you do what they told ya.

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it's starting hockey season. Avalanche have the Mammoth on Sunday for the first preseason game. And shockingly enough, the real season starts in less than 2 weeks. 107.9 KBPI, it's Stabbing Westward.

Nickelback has put out a bunch of songs, big smash hits, some of them ballads, and this is the only one we have so far off of their upcoming new album that'll be out next month. 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

97.9 KBPI. Breaking Ben is going to be in concert on the 28th of this month, which is what, a week from this coming Monday? We might have some tickets still for you. Make sure you're following us on everything.

A week from Sunday, Nirvana is going to win the Vanguard Award at the MTV Video Music Awards. Unclear if the surviving members of the band are going to show up and perform. That would be super cool. It's happening next Sunday, and it's airing on CBS. 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
0: What's going on, man?
1: I would like you to play some Five Finger Death Punch while I'm sitting here drinking a beer.
0: Oh.
1: Thank you. Love you. Bye.
0: Your weekend kicked off already. I got the new Five Finger after Shinedown. 107.9 KBPI.

That's a brand new one from Five Finger Death Punch, 107.9 KBPI, Nails in the Coffin, off their 10th studio album as they celebrate their 20th anniversary as a band. I love that new one. 107.9 KBPI, and we're nonstop. It's The Offspring on a Friday.

that is the Rooster. I am Josh. 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

That is blurry. I am Josh. 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I would like Wendy's to bring back their old school fries. 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
1: Where the hell are they?
2: The appropriate question is, where in the hell are they?

Hello. So, Broncos this weekend, huh? Got the Jaguars. They're coming to town. Let's go get a win, can't we? Let's eliminate that Kansas City game. Forget it. Flush it, as they say. Bring on Jacksonville. Let's get this thing back on the tracks. 1-1. Let's go. Should be a fun weekend in town. Go Broncos! STP now. It's Wicked Garden.

the machine. We are KBPI. I'm Josh. You see this Ryan Clark, who used to work for ESPN, is still talking about it and talking about the toll it took on him to get fired from ESPN. And listen, brother, you said that Peyton Manning and Tom Brady weren't generational talents. Perhaps sports talk is not for you.

We are KBPI. I am Josh. Hello. It is Friday, a football Friday. Coach Prime and the boys are over in Chicago taking on Northwestern, trying to remain undefeated. Go get them, Coach Prime. It's KBPI.

got his paralyzer. Hey, Coach Prime now has toes 8, 9, and 10. That's good news, right? He lost some toes, but now he's got prosthetics. Sky's the limit from a man now. All the stuff that Coach Prime's gone through physically, I just root for him nonstop. We love you, Coach Prime. Here's Kerosene.

Volbeat, the devil's bleeding crown. If you're into great drama, this weekend, Lane Kiffin, the most hated guy in sports, he is going back to Ole Miss, the place he left in the middle of a playoff push last season. He's bringing LSU to town. They will throw things. There will be riots. It will be nuts. You must watch that game.

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is crawling. We are KBPI. That is what I will be doing tomorrow night after a day of consuming domestic light beer, silver bullets, and watching football. I'm going to watch that LSU game. That should be great drama. Apparently, they're bringing in cops from other states to patrol this thing. Like, it's going to be bonkers. That's going to be great television tomorrow night, LSU and Ole Miss. Perfect Circle now. It is starless.

smack when legends rise. We are KBPI. I am Josh. It is Friday. And hey, if you happen to be at Union Station on Tuesday, you may have the measles. So you may want to get that looked at.